If you ask a stupid question, then you get a stupid answer. And if you ask if I'm okay, I'm unhappy ever after. If you ask me how I'm coping,

If you don't like something, change it. If you don't like your job, quit. If you don't have enough time, stop watching TV. Life is simple.